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9: Tonight, mostly clear, low 69. Sunny on Monday, a high of 87. Monday night, mostly clear, low 70. Sunny on Tuesday, a high of 88. Mostly clear on Tuesday night, low 70. Wednesday, sunny, a 20% chance of a shower or thunderstorm, high near 90. Mostly clear Wednesday night, low 72. Thursday, mostly sunny, a high around 91.
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12: Tonight, mostly clear, low 69. Sunny on Monday, a high of 87. Monday night, mostly clear, low 70. Sunny on Tuesday, a high of 88. Mostly clear on Tuesday night, low 70. Wednesday, sunny, a 20% chance of a shower or thunderstorm, high near 90. Mostly clear Wednesday night, low 72. Thursday, mostly sunny, a high around 91.
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4: Tonight, mostly clear, low 69. Sunny on Monday, a high of 87. Monday night, mostly clear, low 70. Sunny on Tuesday, a high of 88. Mostly clear on Tuesday night, low 70. Wednesday, sunny, a 20% chance of a shower or thunderstorm, high near 90. Mostly clear Wednesday night, low 72. Thursday, mostly sunny, a high around 91.
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13: Tonight, mostly clear, low 69. Sunny on Monday, a high of 87. Monday night, mostly clear, low 70. Sunny on Tuesday, a high of 88. Mostly clear on Tuesday night, low 70. Wednesday, sunny, a 20% chance of a shower or thunderstorm, high near 90. Mostly clear Wednesday night, low 72. Thursday, mostly sunny, a high around 91.
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11: Tonight, mostly clear, low 69. Sunny on Monday, a high of 87. Monday night, mostly clear, low 70. Sunny on Tuesday, a high of 88. Mostly clear on Tuesday night, low 70. Wednesday, sunny, a 20% chance of a shower or thunderstorm, high near 90. Mostly clear Wednesday night, low 72. Thursday, mostly sunny, a high around 91.
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7: Tonight, mostly clear, low 69. Sunny on Monday, a high of 87. Monday night, mostly clear, low 70. Sunny on Tuesday, a high of 88. Mostly clear on Tuesday night, low 70. Wednesday, sunny, a 20% chance of a shower or thunderstorm, high near 90. Mostly clear Wednesday night, low 72. Thursday, mostly sunny, a high around 91.
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4: Tonight, mostly clear, low 69. Sunny on Monday, a high of 87. Monday night, mostly clear, low 70. Sunny on Tuesday, a high of 88. Mostly clear on Tuesday night, low 70. Wednesday, sunny, a 20% chance of a shower or thunderstorm, high near 90. Mostly clear Wednesday night, low 72. Thursday, mostly sunny, a high around 91.
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6: Tonight, mostly clear, low 69. Sunny on Monday, a high of 87. Monday night, mostly clear, low 70. Sunny on Tuesday, a high of 88. Mostly clear on Tuesday night, low 70. Wednesday, sunny, a 20% chance of a shower or thunderstorm, high near 90. Mostly clear Wednesday night, low 72. Thursday, mostly sunny, a high around 91.
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7: Tonight, mostly clear, low 69. Sunny on Monday, a high of 87. Monday night, mostly clear, low 70. Sunny on Tuesday, a high of 88. Mostly clear on Tuesday night, low 70. Wednesday, sunny, a 20% chance of a shower or thunderstorm, high near 90. Mostly clear Wednesday night, low 72. Thursday, mostly sunny, a high around 91.
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7: Tonight, mostly clear, low 69. Sunny on Monday, a high of 87. Monday night, mostly clear, low 70. Sunny on Tuesday, a high of 88. Mostly clear on Tuesday night, low 70. Wednesday, sunny, a 20% chance of a shower or thunderstorm, high near 90. Mostly clear Wednesday night, low 72. Thursday, mostly sunny, a high around 91.
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1: He's lucky to be alive. You're listening to Network Indiana. I'm Jarrett Lewis. An Indiana State Trooper is doing all right after being shot multiple times at a gas station just south of Michigan City early Friday. ISP says while the injured trooper was being sent to a hospital in South Bend, other troopers ended up finding the person who they say opened fire dead.
2: We were using aviation, drones, canines. All those resources were being used during the search for him.
1: According to State Police Sergeant Glenn Fifield, this is at least the third officer they've had shot in Northwest Indiana this year. The FBI is assisting Zionsville police and fire departments in investigating a fire that was started at a historic building in town early Friday morning. Zionsville Mayor John Stair and many other officials believe it was caused by someone setting fire to an Israeli flag placed outside the building.
3: If you let hate operate in the dark, it's going to stay in the dark. But when you shed light on it, I think people of goodwill will look at this and they'll say, you know what? They're right. This is the wrong way to act, the wrong way to behave. It's the wrong signal to send.
1: The fire caused over $150,000 in damages. No injuries were reported. Mayor Stair called the arson an attack on everyone in Zionsville. Indianapolis City County Council Republicans are calling out their Democratic colleagues for a lack of transparency following a last

0: minute proposal to pause new data centers. GOP members criticized Council President Mackey Lewis for announcing the moratorium just one business day before the committee meeting without providing the legislation's text.
1: My understanding is the amendment would erase all the language that was proposed from the MDC, and the amendment would just say some time period of moratorium.
0: Republican Councilmember Michael Paul Hart says they've had quite a week of dysfunction at the city-county building, including an $80 million tax hike and canceled public safety meetings meant to discuss financial audits. And the Indiana Fever remain out west, looking to start a win streak. They're in Las Vegas tomorrow to take on the Aces in Sin City. Tip-off is set for 9 p.m. Eastern. I'm Jarrett Lewis. 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
3: Reporting for Cromwell Media News, I'm Rob Nichols. Authorities in Ohio County are investigating a fatal three-vehicle crash on Interstate 165. Dispatchers say first responders are called to the southbound lanes near the 42-mile marker after 7 Friday night. The Ohio County Sheriff's Office confirms one person died in the crash. The victim's identity was not immediately released. Officials have not provided details about the people in the other two vehicles. Southbound lanes were temporarily closed while investigators were the scene. The cause of the crash remains under investigation. Kentucky Senator Mitch McConnell is releasing a statement following rumors of serious health issues surrounding an 84-year-old. The office of McConnell released a photo of the senator smiling in a hospital chair, saying he went to the hospital for a fall last month and was then diagnosed with pneumonia. It went on to say he didn't break any bones or suffer a concussion, along with no evidence of a heart attack or stroke. On advice from doctors, he won't be able to return to the Senate floor to vote just yet, but is not taking a break from the Senate business. Kentucky officials are reporting a bump in voter registration numbers for last month. Secretary of State Michael Adams says over 11,000 new registrations came in during June. The result is an increase of 6,800 voters after about 4,600 registrations were removed for various reasons. Reporting for Cromwell Media News, I'm Rob Nichols.
4: He's lucky to be alive. You're listening to Network Indiana. I'm Jarrett Lewis. An Indiana State Trooper is doing all right after being shot multiple times at a gas station just south of Michigan City early Friday. ISP says while the injured trooper was being sent to a hospital in South Bend, other troopers ended up finding the person who they say opened fire dead.
5: We were using aviation, drones, canines. All those resources were being used during the search for him.
4: According to State Police Sergeant Glenn Fifield, this is at least the third officer they've had shot in Northwest Indiana this year. The FBI is assisting Zionsville police and fire departments in investigating a fire that was started at a historic building in town early Friday morning. Zionsville Mayor John Stair and many other officials believe it was caused by someone setting fire to an Israeli flag placed outside the building.
6: If you let hate operate in the dark, it's going to stay in the dark. But when you shed light on it, I think people have

0: moratorium.
1: Republican Councilmember Michael Paul Hart says they've had quite a week of dysfunction at the city-county building, including an $80 million tax hike and canceled public safety meetings meant to discuss financial audits. And the Indiana Fever remain out west, looking to start a win streak. They're in Las Vegas tomorrow to take on the Aces in Sin City. Tip-off is set for 9 p.m. Eastern. I'm Jarrett Lewis. 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
8: Sunny to mostly sunny skies, few clouds during the afternoon, highs at 89. Mainly clear tonight, lows will dip to 70. Tuesday, sunny to mostly sunny, highs at 91. Mainly clear on Tuesday night, lows will dip to 71. Wednesday, sunny, hot, highs at 92. The heat index a little hotter on Wednesday, trading at 95 to 100 Wednesday afternoon. I'm 14, First Alert, meteorologist Byron Douglas.
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10: ABC News, I'm Chuck Sievertson. More of a shooting war between the U.S. and Iran. Oil prices have jumped. ABC's Selena Wang.
11: U.S. officials had expected Iran to publicly commit to stop attacking ships in the strait after weakened negotiations in Oman. But instead, Iran says it opened fire after several ships used unapproved routes and ignored warnings from its navy.
10: Israeli air attacks on Gaza City. Several deaths, say Palestinian health officials. The Israeli military says it targeted terrorists. Violent storms and flooding from Pennsylvania to Missouri. Extreme heat across much of the nation. Cleanup after fast-moving microburst storms in Philadelphia yesterday. Mayor Sherelle Parker.
12: We saw utility poles literally split in half. Like matchsticks.
10: South Carolina Senator Lindsey Graham's sudden death was from a ruptured aorta from heart disease, says preliminary info from the medical examiner's office. This is ABC News.
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11: Reporting for Cromwell Media News, I'm Rob Nichols. Authorities in Ohio County are investigating a fatal three-vehicle crash on Interstate 165. Dispatchers say first responders are called to the southbound lanes near the 42-mile marker after 7 Friday night. The Ohio County Sheriff's Office confirms one person died in the crash. The victim's identity was not immediately released. Officials have not provided details about the people in the other two vehicles. Southbound lanes were temporarily closed while investigators worked the scene. The cause of the crash remains under investigation. Kentucky Senator Mitch McConnell is releasing a statement following rumors of serious health issues surrounding an 84-year-old. The office of McConnell released a photo of the senator smiling in a hospital chair, saying he went to the hospital for a fall last month and was then diagnosed with pneumonia. It went on to say he didn't break any bones or suffer a concussion, along with no evidence of a heart attack or stroke. On advice from doctors, he won't be able to return to the Senate floor to vote just yet, but is not taking a break from the Senate business. Kentucky officials are reporting a bump in voter registration numbers for last month. Secretary of State Michael Adams says over 11,000 new registrations came in during June. The result is an increase of 6,800 voters after about 4,600 registrations were removed for various reasons. Reporting for Cromwell Media News, I'm Rob Nichols.
12: He was considered a friend until the end. This is Network Indiana. I'm Ryan Hedrick. South Carolina Republican Senator Lindsey Graham passing away over the weekend. Jarrett Lewis reports on the reaction from Hoosier senators.
13: Both shocked and saddened. Indiana Republican Senator Todd Young says his friend and colleague Lindsey Graham was hardworking, funny, and always up for a debate. He appreciated his deep love for America and service to his country. Senator Jim Banks says Senator Graham was a very effective public servant, and their chamber will not be the same without him. His office said it was a brief and sudden illness that took his life at 71. Chair Lewis, Network Indiana.
12: The D.C. Medical Examiner's Office said that Graham died from a ruptured aorta caused by chronic heart disease. Three people shot Sunday on Evansville's south side. The cops were called to Sweetster Avenue. Just before 6:30, they found three people suffering from non-life-threatening gunshot wounds. Detectives are working to make arrests. The U.S.-Iran conflict could disrupt global oil supplies and drive Hoosier gas prices higher. President Trump said Friday the ceasefire has ended, putting a new focus on the Strait of Hormuz.
14: This war is bogus. It's unfounded, and it puts us in jeopardy.
12: That's Congressman Andre Carson speaking to Fox 59. Gas prices this morning, $3.23 a gallon, says AAA. That's up 19 cents from where they were a week ago. Governor Braun's gas tax pause ends on August 7th, which could add about 60 cents per gallon to your gas price. And dozens of people gathered in downtown Zionsville last night to show support for the local Jewish community after fire investigators believe there may have been a hate crime. People waved American and Israeli flags along Main Street and called for unity after Friday's fire heavily damaged a historic home and former business. Investigators say the fire appears to be arson. This is Network Indiana.
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2: Sunny to mostly sunny skies, few clouds during the afternoon, highs at 89. Mainly clear tonight, lows will dip to 70. Tuesday, sunny to mostly sunny, highs at 91. Mainly clear on Tuesday night, lows will dip to 71. Wednesday, sunny, hot, highs at 92. The heat index a little hotter on Wednesday, trading at 95 to 100 Wednesday afternoon. I'm 14, First Alert, meteorologist Byron Douglas.
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7: ABC News, I'm Chuck Sievertson. The U.S. and Iran again shooting missiles at each other. Iran hit a container ship in the Strait of Hormuz. The U.S. fired missiles at Iran. Iran fired missiles at Jordan, Kuwait, Oman, and Qatar. Oil prices have jumped. ABC's Selena Wang.
8: Iran says it opened fire after several ships used unapproved routes and ignored warnings from its navy. And now declaring it's closing the strait until the end of American interventions in this region.
7: More Israeli air attacks on Gaza City. At least six Palestinians were killed, say Palestinian health officials. The Israeli military says it targeted terrorists. Extreme heat spreading across more of the nation. South Carolina Senator Lindsey Graham died from a ruptured aorta from heart disease, says preliminary info from the medical examiner. In a statement on his absence from the Senate, Kentucky's Mitch McConnell says he had a fall and was in the hospital, now in rehab. He's 84. This is ABC News.
9: 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Inside his apartment, everything he holds dear is protected by Progressive's renter's insurance, like his laptop and a surprisingly valuable collection of baseball bobbleheads. 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
3: Reporting for Cromwell Media News, I'm Rob Nichols. Authorities in Ohio County are investigating a fatal 3-vehicle crash on Interstate 165. Dispatchers say first responders are called to the southbound lanes near the 42-mile marker after 7 Friday night. The Ohio County Sheriff's Office confirms one person died in the crash. The victim's identity was not immediately released. Officials have not provided details about the people in the other 2 vehicles. Southbound lanes were temporarily closed while investigators were the scene. The cause of the crash remains under investigation. Kentucky Senator Mitch McConnell is releasing a statement following rumors of serious health issues surrounding an 84-year-old. The office of McConnell released a photo of the senator smiling in a hospital chair, saying he went to the hospital for a fall last month and was then diagnosed with pneumonia. It went on to say he didn't break any bones or suffer a concussion, along with no evidence of a heart attack or stroke. On advice from doctors, he won't be able to return to the Senate floor to vote just yet, but is not taking a break from the Senate business. Kentucky officials are reporting a bump in voter registration numbers for last month. Secretary of State Michael Adams says over 11,000 new registrations came in during June. The result is an increase of 6,800 voters after about 4,600 registrations were removed for various reasons. Reporting for Cromwell Media News, I'm Rob Nichols.
4: A family woke up to some tough news this morning. This is Network Indiana. I'm Ryan Hedrick. Gunshots reported early this morning on Indianapolis's Far East Side. IMPD says they were called to the Bristol Square apartment shortly after 5 o'clock. That's not far from East 25th and North German Church Road. When they got there, they found a man. He had been shot in the chest multiple times. They took him to the hospital. He was pronounced dead there. Indiana leaders reacting to the sudden death of South Carolina Senator Lindsey Graham, who passed away at 71. Indiana Senator Jim Banks called Graham a very effective senator, saying the chamber will not be the same. Indiana Attorney General Todd Rokita thanked Graham for his leadership and said Hoosiers are praying for him and his staff. And former Governor and Vice President Mike Pence said he and his wife Karen were shocked and saddened, calling Graham a patriot and a matchless voice for freedom and our armed forces. The American Red Cross says it's facing a blood shortage after donations dropped a quarter in June. Johnette Cruz explains why the need for donors is growing.
5: Officials say hospital demand is outpacing incoming donations by roughly 3,500 units a week, driven by the height of the summer trauma season and a drop-off in school blood drives. The shortage is severe for platelets, O-positive and B-negative blood types. Red Cross Medical Director Dr. Courtney Lawrence warns that emergency rooms, operating rooms, and cancer patients rely on a ready supply and delays could jeopardize care.
4: Sophie Cunningham scored 20 points and hit 6 3-pointers last night in a win against the Las Vegas Aces, but that wasn't the most impressive performance she had on Saturday. She was a UFC ring girl. UFC CEO Dana White talked about when he decided to hire Cunningham.
6: I love Sophie Cunningham. We've created a relationship, and she was here tonight. And when she walked in, she goes, "Oh, I want to walk around that." I said, "Then you're going to walk around it."
4: This is Network Indiana.
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11: Sunny to mostly sunny skies, few clouds during the afternoon, highs at 89. Mainly clear tonight, lows will dip to 70. Tuesday, sunny to mostly sunny, highs at 91. Mainly clear on Tuesday night, lows will dip to 71. Wednesday, sunny, hot, highs at 92. The heat index a little hotter on Wednesday, trading at 95 to 100 Wednesday afternoon. I'm 14, First Alert, meteorologist Byron Douglas.
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7: ABC News, I'm Chuck Sievertson. The U.S. and Iran again shooting missiles at each other. Iran hit a container ship in the Strait of Hormuz. The U.S. fired missiles at Iran. Iran fired missiles at Jordan, Kuwait, Oman, and Qatar. Oil prices have jumped. ABC's Selena Wang.
8: Iran says it opened fire after several ships used unapproved routes and ignored warnings from its navy. And now declaring it's closing the strait until the end of American interventions in this region.
7: More Israeli air attacks on Gaza City. At least six Palestinians were killed, say Palestinian health officials. The Israeli military says it targeted terrorists. Extreme heat spreading across more of the nation. South Carolina Senator Lindsey Graham died from a ruptured aorta from heart disease, says preliminary info from the medical examiner. In a statement on his absence from the Senate, Kentucky's Mitch McConnell says he had a fall and was in the hospital, now in rehab. He's 84. This is ABC News.
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11: This is Kentucky Farm Bureau's Across Kentucky. Tullsboro's Jim Meadows says Rips Farm Center is one of the state's ag retailers still serving customers during the COVID crisis.
12: We're trying to do our best to go by the governor's guidelines. We have actually shut our showroom down to the public. We do still allow them into the counter. We're sterilizing the store's been cleaned more than it has been since we've opened.
11: Meadows says he's seeing either new or renewed interest in home gardening this spring.
12: Garden seed has been a big hit this year. We cannot keep in garden seed. And there's people growing gardens looking for tomato plants that never grew a tomato before, or just a few pound of seed potatoes to put out. Sold more seed potatoes this year than we ever sold.
11: Meadows says he's glad to help his customers and community in their time of need. This is Across Kentucky.
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5: Sunny to mostly sunny skies, few clouds during the afternoon, highs at 89. Mainly clear tonight, lows will dip to 70. Tuesday, sunny to mostly sunny, highs at 91. Mainly clear on Tuesday night, lows will dip to 71. Wednesday, sunny, hot, highs at 92. The heat index a little hotter on Wednesday, trading at 95 to 100 Wednesday afternoon. I'm 14, First Alert, meteorologist Byron Douglas.
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7: ABC News, I'm Chuck Sievertson. The U.S. and Iran again shooting missiles at each other. Oil prices have jumped, and so could gasoline. On the Strait of Hormuz, ABC News Chief White House Correspondent Mary Bruce.
8: Reopening the Strait, of course, was at the heart of this memorandum of understanding that was intended to buy more time to negotiate a longer-term lasting nuclear deal. The issue at the heart of this conflict, but the two sides haven't even been able to get to that point amid these escalating back-and-forth strikes.
7: More Israeli air attacks in Gaza City. Storms and flooding from the Midwest to the east, extreme heat spreading across more of the nation, creating a bigger wildfire danger. South Carolina Senator Lindsey Graham's sudden death was due to a ruptured aorta from heart disease, says preliminary info from the medical examiner. In a statement explaining his absence from the Senate, Kentucky's Mitch McConnell says he had a fall last month and was in the hospital, now in rehab. McConnell's 84. This is ABC News.
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9: Sunny to mostly sunny skies, few clouds during the afternoon, highs at 89. Mainly clear tonight, lows will dip to 70. Tuesday, sunny to mostly sunny, highs at 91. Mainly clear on Tuesday night, lows will dip to 71. Wednesday, sunny, hot, highs at 92. The heat index a little hotter on Wednesday, trading at 95 to 100 Wednesday afternoon. I'm 14, First Alert, meteorologist Byron Douglas.
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8: ABC News, I'm Chuck Sievertson. The U.S. and Iran are shooting missiles again. The U.S. at Iran and Iran at several Mideast countries. Oil prices have gone up, and so could gasoline. ABC News Chief White House Correspondent Mary Bruce.
9: These fresh attacks are coming amid mixed messages about the Strait of Hormuz. After targeting commercial ships in the critical waterway for days, Iran declaring it's closing the Strait of Hormuz. But President Trump says that's not the case. He insists that it is open.
8: Crossings in the Strait of Hormuz went down sharply over the weekends as the maritime intelligence company Kepler. This morning, a shooting occurred in Biddeford, Maine. A person was killed and federal immigration police were involved, say two Maine state lawmakers. They say state police and other law enforcers are investigating. With extreme heat spreading across more of the U.S., over 2,700 people died heat-related deaths in May and June in England and Wales, say health officials there. This is ABC News.
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8: From the Cromwell Weather Center, I'm Jeff Daly. Beautiful day ahead, mostly sunny with a high in the upper 80s. It is possible to see a pop-up shower or thunderstorm this afternoon, but it's not immediately in the forecast. Clear tonight, low 70. Tomorrow, sunny and 90. Partly cloudy tomorrow night, low 70. Sunny for Wednesday with a high near 90. Thursday, sunny and 90. Friday, mostly sunny with a high in the low 90s.
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10: ABC News, I'm Chuck Sievertson. It sounds like been there, done that, and you would be correct. Iran and the U.S. have again fired missiles. Oil prices have gone up. The international standard is already back up to about $80 a barrel. Gasoline prices are expected to go back up. Iran declaring it's closing the Strait of Hormuz. President Trump insists it's open. And now today, President Trump said the U.S. would reinstate the naval blockade against Iranian ships and ports and would charge a 20% toll on all cargo shipped through the Strait of Hormuz.
11: We're going to keep the strait. And we'll probably run it. We'll become the guardian of the strait. Maybe we'll call it the guardian angel of the strait.
10: That's Trump today on Fox News. The president says he wants Senator Lindsey Graham's sister, Darlene, to be his temporary replacement. This morning, a shooting occurred in Biddeford, Maine. A person was killed, and federal immigration police were involved, say two Maine state lawmakers. It's under investigation, they say. This is ABC News.
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3: Reporting for Cromwell Media News, I'm Rob Nichols. Authorities in Ohio County are investigating a fatal 3-vehicle crash on Interstate 165. Dispatchers say first responders are called to the southbound lanes near the 42-mile marker after 7 Friday night. The Ohio County Sheriff's Office confirms one person died in the crash. The victim's identity was not immediately released. Officials have not provided details about the people in the other 2 vehicles. Southbound lanes were temporarily closed while investigators work the scene. The cause of the crash remains under investigation. Kentucky Senator Mitch McConnell is releasing a statement following rumors of serious health issues surrounding an 84-year-old. The office of McConnell released a photo of the senator smiling in a hospital chair, saying he went to the hospital for a fall last month and was then diagnosed with pneumonia. It went on to say he didn't break any bones or suffer a concussion, along with no evidence of a heart attack or stroke. On advice from doctors, he won't be able to return to the Senate floor to vote just yet, but is not taking a break from the Senate business. Kentucky officials are reporting a bump in voter registration numbers for last month. Secretary of State Michael Adams says over 11,000 new registrations came in during June. The result is an increase of 6,800 voters after about 4,600 registrations were removed for various reasons. Reporting for Cromwell Media News, I'm Rob Nichols.
4: It's back again. I'm Jenna Cruz. You're listening to Network Indiana. Indiana is dealing with extreme hot conditions this week. Dirt Lewis has more.
5: Central Indiana's next heat wave is here. Temperatures will be in the upper 80s and low 90s, with highs getting gradually warmer as the week goes on.
6: It's going to be several days in a row, and as each day goes on, it kind of gets a little more impactful.
5: National Weather Service forecaster Casey Crosby says at the moment, they're not seeing any rain or much cloud cover in the forecast for this week either.
6: It'll probably be, to get a really good relief, like another good cold front, it might take at least a week, maybe a little longer.
5: Rain is possible for Central Indiana on Friday, but Crosby says those chances are slim. Jarrett Lewis, Network Indiana.
4: The ACLU of Indiana has filed a new federal class action lawsuit over conditions at the Monroe County Jail. The suit filed on behalf of incarcerated individuals claims the 40-year-old facility suffers from chronic overcrowding, broken plumbing, and mold. This legal action follows a previous settlement that expired last month after nearly 2 decades of county discussions regarding a new facility. An 11-year-old from Greenwood got to explore a different kind of camp. Layla has endured 4 major brain surgeries since last October to treat a rare medication-resistant form of epilepsy. Normal summer activities always felt out of reach due to seizure risks until she spent a week at the medically inclusive Center for Courageous Kids camp in Kentucky. Her mother, Stephanie, says letting go was terrifying, but the breakthrough was undeniable.
7: Layla, did you have fun?
8: Yeah.
7: And what was the first thing that you asked me when we walked out?
8: Can I go back next year?
4: The donor-funded camp provides traditional, fully accessible experiences completely free of charge. Since 2008, CCK has welcomed thousands of families and campers living with disabilities or lifelong illnesses. The American Red Cross has declared an emergency blood shortage after donations plummeted nearly 25% last month. The organization reports that hospital demand is currently outstripping donations by roughly 3,500 units a week. Officials say platelets O positive and B negative types are are desperately needed. I'm Jenna Cruz. 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
1: From the Cromwell Weather Center, I'm Jeff Daly. Beautiful day ahead, mostly sunny with a high in the upper 80s. It is possible to see a pop-up shower or thunderstorm this afternoon, but it's not immediately in the forecast. Clear tonight, low 70. Tomorrow, sunny and 90. Partly cloudy tomorrow night, low 70. Sunny for Wednesday with a high near 90. Thursday, sunny and 90. Friday, mostly sunny with a high in the low 90s.
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4: ABC News, I'm Michelle Franzen. Senate lawmakers returning this afternoon following the sudden death of Senator Lindsey Graham. Preliminary findings from the medical examiner shared by the 71-year-old's office shows Graham died from a tear in his aorta stemming from heart disease. The GOP-led Senate also dealing with the absence of Senator Mitch McConnell, who was hospitalized last month. Here's ABC's Jay O'Brien.
5: For 4 weeks, Mitch McConnell's office did not disclose his health condition or why he was hospitalized, but then yesterday they released a photo of McConnell and his wife Elaine Chao, and a statement from McConnell explaining that he had a fall, he was briefly unconscious, and then he was treated for a mild case of pneumonia. He was then moved, McConnell says, from the hospital to a rehab facility.
4: The U.S. and Iran trading strikes and now blocking the Strait of Hormuz again. President Trump, in an interview with Fox and Friends, says the U.S. will become the guardians of the Strait and charge a toll. That uncertainty driving stocks lower today. This is ABC News.
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9: From the Cromwell Weather Center, I'm Jeff Daly. Beautiful day ahead, mostly sunny with a high in the upper 80s. It is possible to see a pop-up shower or thunderstorm this afternoon, but it's not immediately in the forecast. Clear tonight, low 70. Tomorrow, sunny and 90. Partly cloudy tomorrow night, low 70. Sunny for Wednesday with a high near 90. Thursday, sunny and 90. Friday, mostly sunny with a high in the low 90s.
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10: ABC News, I'm Michelle Franzen. Senate lawmakers returning this afternoon following the sudden death of Senator Lindsey Graham. Preliminary findings from the medical examiner shared by the 71-year-old's office shows Graham died from a tear in his aorta stemming from heart disease. The GOP-led Senate also dealing with the absence of Senator Mitch McConnell, who was hospitalized last month. Here's ABC's Jay O'Brien.
11: For 4 weeks, Mitch McConnell's office did not disclose his health condition or why he was hospitalized, but then yesterday they released a photo of McConnell and his wife Elaine Chao, and a statement from McConnell explaining that he had a fall, he was briefly unconscious, and then he was treated for a mild case of pneumonia. He was then moved, McConnell says, from the hospital to a rehab facility.
10: The U.S. and Iran trading strikes and now blocking the Strait of Hormuz again. President Trump, in an interview with Fox and Friends, says the U.S. will become the guardians of the strait and charge a toll. That uncertainty driving stocks lower today. This is ABC News.
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6: From the Cromwell Weather Center, I'm Jeff Daly. Beautiful day ahead, mostly sunny with a high in the upper 80s. It is possible to see a pop-up shower or thunderstorm this afternoon, but it's not immediately in the forecast. Clear tonight, low 70. Tomorrow, sunny and 90. Partly cloudy tomorrow night, low 70. Sunny for Wednesday with a high near 90. Thursday, sunny and 90. Friday, mostly sunny with a high in the low 90s.
0: This bunch of songs in a row is from IKEA. 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
7: ABC News, I'm Michelle Franzen. In Maine, law enforcement officials on scene in Biddeford, where one person was killed in an ICE-involved shooting. ABC's Olivia Rubin has more.
8: There are still so many questions here, including who that individual was, what the specific federal immigration agency was, what the circumstances of this shooting exactly were. It, of course, comes in the context of a number of other fatal shootings involving federal immigration authorities. Just recently, that shooting in Houston, a man was killed there. And of course, the two fatal shootings of two American citizens, Renee Good and Alex Preddy, in Minnesota, which caused substantial backlash to the president's immigration policies.
7: Escalations between the U.S. and Iran leading to more uncertainty in the Strait of Hormuz. After Iran announced the critical shipping waterway was closed again, President Trump says the U.S. will reimpose its naval blockade and charge a toll for cargo ships. On Wall Street, stocks are trading lower this hour due to uncertainty of the war. This is ABC News.
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14: Here's your 14 First Alert forecast. Overnight, clear skies with a low of 71 and some patchy fog possible late. Tomorrow, mostly sunny with a high of 91 and a heat index around 97. Wednesday will be mostly sunny with a 20% chance of a stray shower or storm, a high of 91 and a heat index around 100. I'm meteorologist Arden Gregory with your 14 First Alert forecast.
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4: ABC News, I'm Michelle Franzen. Happening now in the Senate, lawmakers are honoring Senator Lindsey Graham. The 71-year-old died suddenly last weekend, a vase full of white roses adorning his desk. Senator John Thune on the floor says Graham's impact in Congress will not soon be forgotten and called him a force for good.
5: It's difficult to believe that Lindsey Graham is no longer here with us, that we won't run into him at a meeting today or share a joke with him at this afternoon's vote. The halls of the Senate already feel empty without him.
4: Preliminary findings from the medical examiner shared by Graham's office show that he died from a tear in his aorta stemming from heart disease. The White House has formalized its re-engagement in the war in Iran, notifying Congress on July 10th last week of renewed military action. That according to a copy of the notice obtained by ABC News. The White House makes a point of saying that ground forces will not be used in this operation. On Wall Street, stocks are trading lower. This is ABC News.
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3: Reporting for Cromwell Media News, I'm Rob Nichols. Authorities in Ohio County are investigating a fatal 3-vehicle crash on Interstate 165. Dispatchers say first responders are called to the southbound lanes near the 42-mile marker after 7 Friday night. The Ohio County Sheriff's Office confirms one person died in the crash. The victim's identity was not immediately released. Officials have not provided details about the people in the other 2 vehicles. Southbound lanes were temporarily closed while investigators work the scene. The cause of the crash remains under investigation. Kentucky Senator Mitch McConnell is releasing a statement following rumors of serious health issues surrounding an 84-year-old. The office of McConnell released a photo of the senator smiling in a hospital chair, saying he went to the hospital for a fall last month and was then diagnosed with pneumonia. It went on to say he didn't break any bones or suffer a concussion, along with no evidence of a heart attack or stroke. On advice from doctors, he won't be able to return to the Senate floor to vote just yet, but is not taking a break from the Senate business. Kentucky officials are reporting a bump in voter registration numbers for last month. Secretary of State Michael Adams says over 11,000 new registrations came in during June. The result is an increase of 6,800 voters after about 4,600 registrations were removed for various reasons. Reporting for Cromwell Media News, I'm Rob Nichols.
4: Multiple agencies responding. You're listening to Network Indiana. I'm Jarrett Lewis. First responders are in a residential area of Greenwood for a reported active hazmat situation. According to the Greenwood Fire Department, this is due to a highly flammable chemical spill. The FBI continues their investigation into the possible hate crime that happened at a historic building in Zionsville last week. People gathered on Sunday showing their support for the Jewish community after investigators said the fire may have been intentionally set to an Israeli flag.
5: It's impossible to keep us down for long.
6: We're not going anywhere. And we are proud members of this community.
4: Those folks spoke with Fox 59 at Sunday's rally. Zionsville police have not identified any suspects, but are asking anyone with surveillance video from the area to share it with them. The ACLU of Indiana is taking Monroe County leaders back to federal court over what it calls unconstitutional jail conditions. Here's Johnette Cruz.
7: The legal action claims the 40-year-old facility suffers from severe chronic overcrowding, widespread mold, and broken plumbing. This comes after a prior 2009 legal settlement officially expired last month because county officials repeatedly failed to move forward with a replacement facility. The lawsuit filed on behalf of all incarcerated individuals argues that these deteriorating conditions violate constitutional protections against unsafe confinement. Johnette Cruz, Network Indiana.
4: The site of a restaurant that served the community in Mooresville for more than 8 decades may have a new tenant. It's possible that the former Gray Brothers cafeteria could become a Wawa. In a dominating win in Vegas to end their road trip for the Indiana Fever, Kelsey Mitchell poured in 27 points to lead the team to a 109-75 victory over the Aces last night. Head coach Stephanie White.
8: Our team was tough-minded. We locked down defensively after that. I mean, I think we came into the half, they were shooting almost 52% from the floor. They ended the game with 39%. This is again, we're building consistency to these types of efforts.
4: The Fever are now 14-9 on the season. They play the Valkyries in Indy on Wednesday. I'm Jarrett Lewis. 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
5: Here's your 14 First Alert forecast. Overnight, clear skies with a low of 71 and some patchy fog possible late. Tomorrow, mostly sunny with a high of 91 and a heat index around 97. Wednesday will be mostly sunny with a 20% chance of a stray shower or storm, a high of 91 and a heat index around 100. I'm meteorologist Arden Gregory with your 14 First Alert forecast.
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7: ABC News, I'm Michelle Franz, and the U.S. military says it's carrying out more strikes against Iranian targets tonight. President Trump now vowing that the U.S. will take over the strait and charge a toll after Iran announced another blockade for ships. South Carolina's governor appointing Darlene Graham Nordone, the sister of the late Senator Lindsey Graham, to carry out the rest of his term. ABC's Christian Cordero has more.
8: She doesn't have a political background. I mean, the two were incredibly close siblings. He essentially helped raise her. The family has dealt with so many tragedies throughout the year. And came from very humble roots, which he's talked about quite often. And so it's seen as a ceremonial kind of gesture of the fact that she would be able to play out the rest of his term.
7: His term ends in January. President Trump will deliver a primetime address Thursday. Sources familiar with the matter tell ABC News the president plans to detail information he has recently received from the Office of the Interim Director of National Intelligence related to the 2020 election. This is ABC News.
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5: Reporting for Cromwell Media News, I'm Rob Nichols. Authorities in Ohio County are investigating a fatal three-vehicle crash on Interstate 165. Dispatchers say first responders are called to the southbound lanes near the 42-mile marker after 7 Friday night. The Ohio County Sheriff's Office confirms one person died in the crash. The victim's identity was not immediately released. Officials have not provided details about the people in the other two vehicles. Southbound lanes were temporarily closed while investigators worked the scene. The cause of the crash remains under investigation. Kentucky Senator Mitch McConnell is releasing a statement following rumors of serious health issues surrounding an 84-year-old. The office of McConnell released a photo of the senator smiling in a hospital chair, saying he went to the hospital for a fall last month and was then diagnosed with pneumonia. It went on to say he didn't break any bones or suffer a concussion, along with no evidence of a heart attack or stroke. On advice from doctors, he won't be able to return to the Senate floor to vote just yet, but is not taking a break from the Senate business. Kentucky officials are reporting a bump in voter registration numbers for last month. Secretary of State Michael Adams says over 11,000 new registrations came in during June. The result is an increase of 6,800 voters after about 4,600 registrations were removed for various reasons. Reporting for Cromwell Media News, I'm Rob Nichols.
6: Showing their support, you're listening to Network Indiana. I'm Jarrett Lewis. A suspicious fire leading to an investigation, then a community rally in Zionsville. Ryan Hedrick has the story.
7: Investigators say a fire at a former Main Street business in Zionsville may have been a hate crime. The flames damaged an Israeli and American flag early Friday morning, leading police to believe the person who started it may have been motivated by hate.
8: The founding fathers founded a country where we have ability to resolve differences. We don't do it by firebombing homes.
7: David Schiller spoke with Fox 59. He was one of dozens of people who gathered at a rally Sunday to stand against hate. Ryan Hedrick, Network Indiana.
6: The American Red Cross says they're facing an emergency blood shortage after a 25% drop-off in donations last month. With hospital demand surging during trauma season, donors are urgently needed. You can schedule an appointment today through the Blood Donor app or at redcrossblood.org. A familiar Mooresville property is getting a new tenant. Plans are moving forward for a Wawa convenience store at the former Gray Brothers cafeteria site after the Plan Commission approved the project this month. Gray Brothers closed in 2025 after serving the community for more than 80 years. The proposed Wawa would include a 6,300 square foot store, 8 fuel pumps, and a drive-through pickup window. The average gas price in Indiana to begin the work week, $3.24 a gallon, according to AAA. That's up 20 cents from a week ago. The nationwide average is $3.87. And thanks to Kelsey Mitchell's 27 points, the Indiana Fever ending the road trip out west with the win over the Las Vegas Aces, 109-75. Sophie Cunningham added 20 points off the bench, hitting 6 of her 7 three-pointers.
9: No, I think that's what it is to be a pro, is to stay ready. When you have megastars on your team, you know they're going to get the majority of the shots, as they should. And so as others, we just got to be prepared to knock it down when we get the ball.
6: The Fever have won 4 of their last 5 games. They return to Indianapolis to face Golden State on Wednesday. I'm Jarrett Lewis. 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
17: Here's your 14 first alert forecast. Overnight, clear skies with a low of 71 and some patchy fog possible late. Tomorrow, mostly sunny with a high of 91 and a heat index around 97. Wednesday will be mostly sunny with a 20% chance of a stray shower or storm, a high of 91 and a heat index around 100. I'm meteorologist Arden Gregory with your 14 first alert forecast.
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5: ABC News, I'm Michelle Franzen. In Mississippi, the investigation continues into the death of Nolan Wells during a holiday boat trip to Horn Island. His friend, Trayston Shepard, now speaking out. ABC's Aaron Katursky is in Ocean Springs.
6: Shepard says he took a boat back from Horn Island in the late afternoon, but Wells stayed behind with a girl he had met.
7: They met that day, and it was kind of one of those things. It did come off that day that he really did like her, but that was the only time they'd ever hung out was at Horn Island on July 4th.
6: Investigators believe Wells drowned and say there were no immediate signs of foul play.
5: The U.S. says it's carrying out a third day of strikes against Iranian targets. It follows an escalation in the region. Iran and the U.S. now reinstating blockades in the Strait of Hormuz. The sister of the late Senator Lindsey Graham, now appointed to serve out the remainder of his term. Senate colleagues today honoring Graham with speeches, his desk now draped in black with a vase of white flowers on top. This is ABC News.
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5: Here's your 14 First Alert forecast. Overnight, clear skies with a low of 71 and some patchy fog possible late. Tomorrow, mostly sunny with a high of 91 and a heat index around 97. Wednesday will be mostly sunny with a 20% chance of a stray shower or storm, a high of 91 and a heat index around 100. I'm meteorologist Arden Gregory with your 14 First Alert forecast.
0: Is this the bunch of songs in a row on Jack FM that's going to push you over the edge?